0: 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Thank you. 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

Sally says she's one in a million. Other people tend to agree. From her fishnet luck to her platform chucks, she's a fading Miss American dream.

0: Super Tramp with Give a Little Bit from the Coast. And Lyle Lovett, If I Had a Boat. And Counting Crows with Spaceman in Tulsa. And up ahead, let's go to a night at Sky Church with a song with Heart and Allison Krauss.
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0: As a quote from someone who knew Paul McCartney, he could trip over a piano, and upon getting up, he would have written two or three songs. That one, McCartney explained that he came upon it just mostly out of his imaginations. He says he just started doing the medley and developed the lyrics. And he was just wondering if there were girls called Eleanor Rigby. That's Beatles. From Revolver. From the Coast. King Crimson with Mate Kudasai and Heart with Alison Krauss at the top of the set. On stage with their song, These Dreams. And tomorrow morning, you can wake up from your dreams for more Beatles, because Tom will host Breakfast with the Beatles, as he does every Sunday morning. 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And join us. 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
0: Hey, from the movie soundtrack of Lethal Weapon 3. And if you're wondering, you do not have to watch the first two movies to get through this one. You really don't. But the soundtrack, it's solid. So let's start with one from that 92 motion picture album. Here's Elton John and Clapton from the Coast.

every tallness we should tolerate. The people and the things that make me wanna hate. All I have a little less mercy on me. They see some beauty in this human pageantry. Jesus Christ came down here as a living man. If he can live a life of virtue, then I hope I can. One to others is you would have a turn.

0: Peter Gabriel's Steam from the Coast. And Bruce Springsteen, E Street Band 2 in that set with Save My Love, Pretenders, Boots of Chinese Plastic. And Elton John and Clapton with Runaway Train, part of the movie soundtrack to Lethal Weapon 3. And speaking of movies, right now, the Point Arena Theater's 4th Annual Short Film Festival. It's coming up in November, and they are looking for entries. So if you want to make a film about your favorite DJ sitting in Studio A slowly roasting in the summer sun, let me know. Contact me. 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
0: From their album On the Border, we're going to start our set with Eagles from the Coast.

Well, that's the title track to the 95 album, Ain't Had Enough Fun, Little Feet from the Coast. Mark Knopfler on stage with Going Home. That was a benefit recording for the Future Fund back in 2014. And at the top of that set, Eagles doing On the Border. And, well, we're no longer teetering. It's officially a Saturday night, and welcome to it. Hugh here with you, reaching deep down into my big old bag of music. Get some more of that good stuff for us here as we continue with Mendocino County's FM. KOZT Fort Bragg. Our friends just call us the Coast. And starting our first set here of this fine Saturday night, it's U2 from the Coast.

0: That's the voice of Everlast. He's a part of Santana's release of Put Your Lights On from the Coast. Ahead of that one, Crosby, Stills, and Nash with Southern Cross. And you too, if God will send his angels. And he will. And he has, in the form of the folks who help with disabilities. And throughout the month of July, Art Explores Disability Pride Programming has partnered with local businesses to display artwork and educational materials throughout the county for the month. And each participating business will host a small installation consisting of some framed pieces, some original artwork by an Art Explorer studio artist, and other information about the artist. This is a very cool movement. It's part of the disability rights movement. And for details about the Art Explorer, you can check them out or just find out the businesses that are participating, because we put up the list on our Coastline calendar, KOZT.com, under Art Explorers Artwork at Mendocino Businesses. That's a reminder from your friends from the coast. And up ahead, let's start our next set with Mark Olson and Gary Loris.
1: JJA CPA says be vigilant about phone scammers. 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

0: That is the title track to the 1970 album Stage Fright with the band From the Coast. And ahead of that one, we heard with Elvis Costello and Brian Setzer, Dan Hicks and the Hot Licks, Meet Me on the Corner. And Mark Olson, Gary Loris, Doves and Stones from their 2009 album, Ready for the Flood.
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2: 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And the Coast's beautiful mug. 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

0: Linda Ronstadt from the Coast. When Will I Be Loved? Also, Creedence Clearwater Revival with Bad Moon Rising, B.B. King and Dr. John, There Must Be a Better World Somewhere. And from Bonnaroo, the concert in 2009, Jack Johnson with Eddie Vedder, Constellations.
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0: There are so many varieties to choose from, and we currently have over 12 different options in stock, with more arriving each week. One of my favorites is called Tres Amigos. 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
1: Well, that is it. My big old bag of music is empty, and it's time for me to go, because Tom's coming in. He has the Saturday Night Superstars, and that is going to be a great show with The Who doing Quadrophenia at Madison Square Garden in 96. That's brought to you by the team of Bruce Fournier, financial advisor, and Sally Coppage of your hometown Edward Jones office on Ukiah Street in Mendocino, making sense of investing. And thanks for sponsoring the Saturday Night Superstars. Coming up later tonight with The Who doing Quadrophenia. And it starts at 9. So we'll be listening for sure. And thanks for letting me hang out with you a little bit. Peace and love. Peace and love. So Tom's coming up next. And who's next? That album with a little taste from The Who, from the coast.

Hugh Conley, his first weekend back from his adventures abroad. Good to have you back, Hugh. Welcome to a Mendocino County Saturday night as Hugh goes out to explore what else he hadn't done for a while. Saturday night, we're Mendocino County's FM, KOZT Fort Bragg. Our friends just call us the Coast. Eagles. Yeah, this one from Eagles leading off from the Coast.

0: And hopefully we've all found it here together once again. Tom Waits from the coast looking for the heart of Saturday night. Yeah, Grateful Dead in there with One More Saturday Night. And started off one of Bernie Ledden's classics with Eagles, The Beautiful Saturday Night. So I think we all know where we are. If you're a long-time listener to the coast, you know that Saturday nights, 9 o'clock, for literally decades, are the home of our Saturday Night Superstars event. Tonight, a big one. We're going to go back to Madison Square Garden, July 18th, 1996. Quadrophenia, front to back, The Who, recorded at Madison Square Garden, July 18th, 1996, with all of Quadrophenia. That'll all happen at 9 o'clock. Thanks to our longtime sponsors, our friends, the team of Bruce Fournier, financial advisor, and Sally Coppedge of your hometown Edward Jones office, Making Sense of Investing there on Ukiah Street in Mendocino, and bringing us our Saturday Night Superstars event. That'll happen at 9 o'clock on our way there. 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
0: Yeah, that'll be Saturday, the first Saturday of August with the Stones Foreign Tongues. Right now, Tom Petty and the Heartbreakers from the coast.

0: Won't You Sleep All Night in My Soul Kitchen Doors from the Coast. James Taylor in there with Country Road, and Tom Petty and the Heartbreakers leading off the set, Room at the Top. John Mayer, nice acoustic take from John. Well, first, ooh.
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0: Yeah, definitely check it out. Thank you, Astoria Home Store folks. Here, I mentioned John Mayer acoustic. Let's do it. Acoustic John Mayer from the Coast.

0: a fine song. Speaking of fine songs, Peter Frampton takes on John Lennon and a bit of George Harrison. I'll explain right after.
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0: A John Lennon Beatle classic, infamous for being the first Western pop song to use sitar on it. It was George with his new sort of student model sitar. Western chords, but John's behest did it. From his acoustic classics, Peter Frampton takes a shot. This version from Peter, From the Coast.

and dance the night away. Cream from the Coast, Robert Plant's Big Log, Jackson Browne, David Lindley on tour in Spain for that concert version of Late for the Sky, and Peter Frampton from his acoustic classics, a live take from Peter there of John Lennon's Beatle classic, Norwegian Wood. We're Mendocino County's FM, KOZT Fort Bragg. Our friends just call us the Coast. Speak of classics, Taj Mahal does this one from the Coast.

0: What a shame about me, says Steely Dan Joe Cocker. His version of With a Little Help from My Friends and Taj Mahal. Speaking of versions, a great take from Taj Mahal on Candyman. I had some acoustic Dave Matthews. First I got...
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0: She moves in mysterious ways. You Two from the Coast. Someone to Love, that's Roger McGuinn. And Dave Matthews leading off the set, solo acoustic Dave with that version of I Did It. I'm thinking Paul Simon. Yeah, Paul Simon first.
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0: time we have Wasted on the Way. Yeah, Crosby, Stills and Nash from the Coast with Wasted on the Way. Mark Knopfler covering Paul Simon's classic, The Boxer. Started off the set with Paul Simon with that version of Diamonds on the Soles of Her Shoes. At Donovan, after we check out Coast Cinemas.
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Unsullied, no vainglory, chapter, verse, another story.

We're Mendocino County's FM, KOZT Fort Bragg. Our friends just call us the coast. Saturday night, 9 o'clock, a big thank you always to our friends, the team of Bruce Fournier, financial advisor, and Sally Coppage of your hometown Edward Jones office. They're on Ukiah Street in Mendocino, making sense of investing, and our longtime sponsors for our Saturday night Superstars event tonight. Superstars, a couple of capital S's there. The Who, Madison Square Garden, July 18th, 1996. Quadrophenia, the whole thing, plus a little bit of bonus here and there. Yeah, Quadrophenia, Madison Square Garden, 1996. The Who, and only from the coast.

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My psychiatrist never said what was wrong with me. She said I wasn't mad or anything. She said I had a four-faceted multiple personality disorder. Sounds mad to me.

0: to be all right at home. When my dad finished work, he stormed out of the factory like a lunatic to get to the pie and ale shop before it closed. He'd come home with enough for an army. Then he'd get pissed out of his brain. My friend Dave said that eels live on sewage. My dad must have been full of it. He used to eat 5 bleeding cartons of eels a day. He never twigged I was doing 5 cartons of litres every day. Each to his own sewage. Mods would rally at Brighton at the weekends. The trouble we took getting ready cost me a bleeding fortune, and I was only just left school.
1: Why should I care if I

0: of England over the weekend in a series of running battles against each other. Violent incidents were reported at Hastings, Brighton and Margate. The Mods and Rockers invaded the usually quiet seaside resort in what the police described as a turbulent teenage time, running through the narrow streets, jeering at passers-by and fighting among themselves. Scotland Yard's riot squad flowed into the town, made more than two...
1: I recovered! I decided to go and see the High Numbers at a local gig. They weren't exactly mods, but mods did like them. And they were from my neighbourhood, I knew them all. But I always took a few too many leapers in them days. I think I ended up going on the wrong night. Things didn't turn out quite as I expected.

stage. 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They smashed up so much gear, no one believed it was real. I could have done that. You know, I actually felt I could have been one of them.

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Of course I was working. 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I was going to make 10 quid for a week's work, but it was filthy. I felt sorry for the old uns. They seemed no better than slaves. Like my old dad working himself to death every day. For what? Or my Uncle Simon, who lived in the countryside somewhere. Ealing Common, I think. Now, what did he do for a living?

0: It's true. Many of us spend more time thinking about what's for dinner than preparing for retirement. If you think your retirement needs more attention, they agree and they'd like to help. They are Edward Jones. 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
1: We got a good start. Let's keep it rolling. The Who doing Quadrophenia, Madison Square Garden, July 18th, 1996, and only from the coast.
2: I thought I could save them. I really did. I hated seeing those men doing that filthy work. Dustmen, I left, but they had families. But I thought I could save them.

I thought I could save them. I wanted to be a hero. Well, don't we all when we're 16? That's what was in my head. Hopes, dreams.

is fantastic. The sea looked so gorgeous, I felt I could jump in and sing. I wandered about thinking about that summer in 64. Everyone had been a mod there. Everywhere you looked, there were mods. 2,000 mods driving up and down the promenade on scooters.

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0: with Quadrophenia front to back. The Who, our Saturday Night Superstars event, July 18th, Madison Square Garden, 1996, and only from the coast.
1: But then it was the end of the season. I was on my own. The place was almost deserted. And my poor old smashed up scooter had seen the last of Brighton bloody promenade now. I knew that.

I remembered that bloke who had seemed to be the ace face. He'd been dancing one night back then in the Aquarium Ballroom, and everyone had been copying him. He just kept doing different little dances, and everyone would follow it, and the whole place would be dancing some stupid little dance he'd just made up. Well, that's power for you. Why did I look up to people like that, though? Why did I need heroes when what I really wanted was to belong again?

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It had cheered me up, but then it had let me down. My folks had let me down. Rock had let me down. Women had let me down. Work wasn't worth the effort. School isn't even worth mentioning. But I never ever thought I'd feel like down by being a mod. What a waste of a classic scooter. Schizophrenic? What a laugh! I remember thinking to myself, it must be all right to be plain ordinary man. I dumped the scooter over a cliff, stole a tiny little boat with an outboard motor, and set off out to sea.

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I was seeing things.

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The music stopped, and I remembered the come down I had. I felt sick from the booze, and the sea was splashing all over the place, and there was thunder in the distance. 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

Oh boy, an epic performance there. 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Here we had Full Strength Who, 1996, Madison Square Garden. 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Concert we've had in our library for some time. 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Stephen Stills with an excellent band at the Hard Rock, the old Hard Rock in Vegas, from July of 1995. It's a really fun Stephen Stills concert. And yes, it's one of those you'd call it kind of a greatest hits concert. 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So Stephen Stills, Hard Rock Vegas, 1995. Next Saturday night at 9, thanks to your local Edward Jones office there in Mendocino. 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Our friends just call us the coast. Leonard Cohen from the coast.

0: Yeah, just sit there on the banks and watch the river flow. Dylan, for a late night Mendocino County Saturday. Dweller on the Threshold, of course, Van Morrison. And coming out of our Saturday Night Superstars event, Leonard Cohen's Bird on the Wire. I'm thinking Eric Bibb does Hendrix after Tim.
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0: Thank you, Tim, and a wonderful take on this classic from Eric Bibb. From the coast

0: Josh Redman.
1: Yeah, obviously from the Coast Concert Library. Stones there with that version of Waiting on a Friend. Kind and Generous, Natalie Merchant, and Eric Bibb's beautiful version of Angel. Santana? Yeah, give me an idea, Angel. First of all, great local shopping.
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0: Jackson Browne, nice concert recording from Jackson of Sky Blue and Black. Santana from the Coast leading off the set with Angelica Faith. And I'm thinking new Noah Kahan, one of his latest. Well, right after one of our latest.
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2: Hey!
0: Yeah, if you haven't checked it out, definitely do it. It's a great, fun listen. As is this, the title track of the latest from Noah Kahan, From the Coast.

You Too with Moment of Surrender, Clapton and Their Higher Power from Eric, and Noah Kahan from The Coast, one of his latest, in fact, the title track from his latest, The Great Divide. We're Mendocino County's FM, KOZT Fort Bragg. Our friends just call us The Coast. Going to Let It Be. I was thinking about an interview with Paul talking about George. And one of the quotes, and it's been quoted many times and others have said it, George did not suffer fools gladly. People are familiar with his wah-wah, you know, and this one. I think George had the temperature about right. This one from Beatles, from The Coast.

0: but I won't back down. Tom Petty from the coast. Donovan Frankenreiter, Dance Like Nobody's Watching. And Beatles from the coast. Let It Be Beatles and one of George's. I, me, mine.
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0: Start up here with Richard Thompson. Yeah, Richard Thompson from the coast.

0: couple of Springfield's questions. Amarina, Elton John from the Coast, and Richard Thompson leading off the set with All Buttoned Up. Let's go to Mark Knopfler. Well, first, chow down.
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3: If it is Yoko and Linda's fault for breaking up the Beatles, can they have the credit for the great music that each of us have made individually? 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It's only a rock group that split up. It's nothing important. It's insane. People, even the young people, refuse to accept change.
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0: James and son Henry Taylor. Yeah, James and Henry doing that version of You Can Close Your Eyes from the Coast Concert Library. Doors of the Crystal Ship. Mark Knopfler in there. Watch Me Gone. Coming up, I'm thinking sort of an early birthday celebration. Just a great song. Well, first, Jim.
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0: Thank you, Jim. Going through our late night Saturday into a Sunday. Thank you always for being here, for whatever part of your day you spent with us. Thank you. Looking at the Coast Book of Days, we're minutes away from a birthday for one of the greats, one of the founders of Eagles, Bernie Ledden. This song felt right for right now. Let's do it. Eagles, taking its second start of the right straight on to morning. We're the Coast.

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Beep, beep, beep, beep, beep, beep, beep, beep, beep, beep, beep, beep, beep, beep, beep, beep, beep, beep, beep, beep, beep, beep, beep, beep, beep, beep, beep, beep, beep, beep, beep, beep, beep, beep, beep, beep, beep, beep, beep, beep, beep, beep, beep, beep, beep, beep, beep, beep, beep, beep, beep, beep, beep, beep, beep, beep, beep, beep, beep, beep, beep, beep, beep, beep, beep, beep, beep, beep, beep, beep, beep, beep, beep, beep, beep, beep, beep, beep, beep, beep, beep, beep, beep, beep, beep, beep, beep, beep, beep, beep, beep, beep, beep, beep, beep, beep, beep, beep, beep, beep, beep, beep, beep, beep, beep, beep, beep, beep, beep, beep, beep, beep, beep, beep, beep, beep, beep, beep, beep, beep, beep, beep, beep, beep, beep, beep

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0: Thanks for being on board. Our friends just call us the Coast.
1: Okay, brace yourself. This is one of those big, long legal things we just have to do. Contest rules on the coast. Unless otherwise specified in the rules for a particular contest, all contests conducted by KOZT The Coast are open to anyone over the age of 12. One entry per person per contest. Contests restricted to persons 18 and over or 21 and over will be specified on air and or in official contest rules for that particular contest. Winners of prizes valued over $600 must provide their social security number to the Coast. In the event that a winner does not meet eligibility requirements or cannot utilize a prize won through a Coast contest, the Coast reserves the right to award the prize to another eligible entrant. Coast contest winners can win once every 60 days for all regular contests conducted by the station on air, through mail, fax, email, or on our website. Winners may win only one prize per year valued at $600 or more. Prizes will be held for 30 days. Unclaimed prizes will be returned to the prize closet. General entry rules for contests. Contests conducted by the Coast are open to all listeners to the Coast unless specified in a particular contest's rules as posted on or in the rules aired on the Coast. Winners are notified by the Coast or confirmed when the winner contacts the Coast. The Coast is not responsible for mechanical telephone or fax machine error, failure, or omission, lost or unreadable mail or email service disruption. All contest rules and restrictions are subject to final review by the Coast and may be modified, or contests may be terminated at any time at the sole discretion of the Coast. Complete rules for contests conducted by the Coast are available Monday through Friday except holidays during regular business hours or by mail, 110 South Franklin Street, Fort Bragg, 95437. Send a self-addressed stamped envelope marked Rules. No purchase necessary, void where prohibited. All entrants agree to release the use of their name and city of residence as well as the broadcast transmission of information pertaining to their entry or prize-winning conversations without additional consideration. Winners may also be required to sign a release of liability in connection with a contest conducted by the Coast. All decisions of station management with regard to the selection of winners, the awarding of prizes, or any interpretation of these rules are final. By entering a contest conducted by the Coast, each contestant agrees to these rules and to accept decisions by station management as final. All entries become the sole property of the Coast. Whew, that's done.
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0: take you behind the scenes of their new record. It's the Rolling Stones' Foreign Tongues, brought to you by the team of Bruce Fournier and Sally Coppage of Edward Jones Mendocino, and by Pro Metal Roof and Gutter Services, tough and beautiful for your home. 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

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Our friends just call us the Coast. Mendocino County Sunday Morning Coast Book of Days reminded me one of the folks I really admire, founding member of Eagles, a lot of vocals, co-wrote a lot of their favorite songs, your favorite songs, like this one. It's a birthday for Bernie Ledden here with Eagles. Happy birthday, Bernie, from the Coast.

0: As we ride on the King's Highway, Tom Petty and the Heartbreakers for a Mendocino County Sunday morning. Little Feet's All That You Dream. And Coast Book of Days says, happy birthday, Bernie Ledden. Of course, Bernie then with Eagles on so many of those great songs in the early days. And Desperado. And happy birthday. Happy birthday, Bernie. Breakfast for you and you.
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0: A good place to take care of that hunger you might be having at the moment. In fact, this song, a good tie-in with food. Simon and Garfunkel, From the Coast.

0: Clapton from the Coast, Eric from his Lady in the Balcony album with that very special version of the Depression-era classic, Nobody Knows You When You're Down and Out. Mark Knopfler's Back in the Day, and Simon and Garfunkel, a big, wonderful, silly favorite, Punky's Dilemma. Neil Young, speaking of favorites, right after.
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0: Hey, hey, hey. Yeah, some good stuff. Highly recommended. As is this, Neil Young, On the Road, 1968, from the Coast.

0: from your mouth, and there is a light, don't let it go out.
1: You Too, Song for Someone. Burns in there, All I Really Want to Do. And Neil Young from the Coast leading off, 1968, Acoustic Neil, and that classic version of Sugar Mountain. Speaking of Neil, I just had this in my mind. I'm going to go to Buffalo Springfield, which is a very short drive.
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from their Mr. Tambourine album, the title track, Birds, of course, during Dylan's Mr. Tambourine Man. On the Road to Find Out, Cat Stevens, Sting in there, Nothing About Me, and Buffalo Springfield McCoast leading off with Do I Have to Come Right Out and Say It. We're Mendocino County's FM, KOZT Fort Bragg. Our friends just call us the Coast. Got a new track in, 4 days ago. The group Trampled by Turtles. May not be familiar to everybody, but they've been around for a while. Had some production done with Jeff Tweedy. Of course, you know Jeff Solo and Wilco. They decided for fun just to record one. No album, just this song. Fans of 60s music will definitely recognize it, but this is a brand new version. Trampled by Turtles and Jeff Tweedy. New from the Coast.

0: James Taylor's take on how sweet it is to be loved by you. Jackson Browne from the Coast, Love Minus Zero, divided by No Limit. And brand new, just a single, no album, anything like that. Friends getting together to have fun, Trampled by Turtles and Jeff Tweedy, and their brand new version of Love Is Everywhere, Beware.
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1: 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The new Stones album is outstanding. 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
0: Yeah, looking forward. Good fun there. Here, title track from his Born and Raised album. That'd be John Mayer from the Coast.

0: John Mellencamp from the Coast John, Sweet Evening Breeze, Van Morrison, and Stone Me. Concert take from Van there, yes, with Mendocino County's own David Hayes playing bass with Van on that version of And It Stone Me. And John Mayer from the Coast, the title track from his album, Born and Raised. R.E.M., after...
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1: I trimmed

0: You sure look good in your leopard skin. Pillbox hat. Dylan from Mendocino County Sunday morning. I saw the light. That's Todd Rundgren. And REM from the Coast REM. We all go back to where we belong. Dave Matthews Band right after, oh, Good Eats.
1: There's nothing quite like a quiet morning on the Mendocino Coast. What makes it perfect? The warm, unmistakable scent of fresh baked bread drifting through the salty air. Welcome to Garden Bakery, located in the heart of Mendocino. 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
0: Yeah, they actually owe them a very special thank you. They were our sustenance, Vicki and myself, broadcasting the July 4th Mendocino Parade. We were right across the street. Well, right across the street. Anyway, very close to Garden Bakery. Thank you. Some wonderful stuff kept us going throughout a long, fun morning. But thank you, Garden Bakery. Here, Dave Matthews Band from the Coast.

What is that?

We're Mendocino County's FM, KOZT Fort Bragg. Our friends just call us the coast. 8 a.m., it's a Sunday morning. A big thank you always this time of the week to our friends at locally owned Napa Auto Parts, Fort Bragg. They're on Main Street in Fort Bragg. 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Napa Auto Parts, Fort Bragg, are longtime sponsors for Breakfast with the Beatles. How about you? How's your morning going? Yeah? Things slowed down a little bit, right? Right. Had your coffee? Second cup. Nice glass of tea over there? Great. Let's call up the band and start it off. Breakfast with the Beatles begins right now and only from the coast.

0: all from Sgt. Pepper's Lonely Hearts Club Band as the rooster and the guitar, cluck, squawk, whatever you want to call it. Good morning, good morning, good morning. Getting better, Sgt. Pepper, with a little help from my friends. Another session of Breakfast with the Beatles underway. In fact, you know, I got Sgt. Pepper here. Let's start off with another Pepper track right after our first official hello and thank you to...
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0: I said we'd start off with more from Sgt. Pepper's Lonely Hearts Club Band. This one actually has its roots in a film trip for the precursor of Sgt. Pepper. The Beatles were out in the woods. John said, Surrey or someplace. Pete Shotton, of course, longtime pal of the Beatles, narrowed it down a little bit. But they were out filming video. Well, they'd be videos now. Promotional clips, music, movie clips. Tom, movie, music. Yeah, right. Anyway, film clips for Penny Lane and Strawberry Fields Forever. And John, during the break, went to this curio shop. Found this poster, which he fancied, took it home, hung it up. Quote from John. I had all the words staring me in the face. One day when I was looking for a song, it was in this old poster I'd bought at an antique shop. Been down in Surrey or somewhere, filming a piece. There was a break. I went into this shop, and I bought an old poster advertising a variety show, which dated Mr. Kite. It said the Hendersons would all be there. Late of Pablo Fanke's fair, there'd be hoops and horses and someone going through a hogshead of real fire. There's all the bill, the whole thing with Mr. Kite topping it. I hardly made up a word, just connecting the list together. Word for word, really. On Breakfast with the Beatles, from the coast.

0: Six in a Hole, Breakfast with the Beatles from the Coast, beginning and ending that set with tracks from Sgt. Pepper. Fix in the Hole, of course, one of the tracks that the BBC was concerned about. Fix, hole, had to be about injectable drugs, as Paul warned them. Somewhat upset, somewhat amused. It was about fixing the roof to the farmhouse in Scotland. Fix in a Hole, before the rain gets in. Paperback Writer, Can't Buy Me Love, Drive My Car, and of course John's Straight Lift from the circus poster, being for the benefit of Mr. Kite. John gets one from the telly, as he put it. Well, first.
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0: Thank you, Patty. Continuing on with Breakfast with the Beatles, another one of John's, going to the White Album. John said that he actually got the whole thing from the telly, a commercial on Breakfast with the Beatles from the coast.

0: O'Darlin, Breakfast with the Beagles from the Coast from Abbey Road. John's comment on that one, that's Paul doing the song I Could Have Done Better. But he wanted to do it. Oh, darling, I feel fine. I need you. And started off one John said he got from the telly. The original lyrics were, cry, baby, cry, make your mother buy. Sounds very television-ish. Let's go to the rooftop. Apple Rooftop, 1969. How about right after?
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0: Thank you, Bruce. A blustery January day, 1969, on the rooftop of Apple, on Breakfast with the Beatles, from the coast.

Breakfast with the Beatles from the coast. Yeah, I'm a loser. One of John's, of course. I've just seen a face and your bird can sing. I want to hold your hand if I fell the night before. And yeah, from the rooftop of Apple, that cold January day, 1969, that version of Don't Let Me Down. We're Mendocino County's FM, KOZT Fort Bragg. Our friends just call us the coast. This one came out a rarity. There weren't that many, but a single of a George song on Breakfast with the Beatles from the coast.

0: John having about as much fun as you can with the song Glass Onion from the White Album. Lovely Rita, Sergeant Pepper gave us that one, a Paula composition. Martha, My Dear, and one of George's came out as a single, actually became a number one single very briefly from 1969, Old Brown Shoe. Let me go back to the first, well, not the first single, but I'll explain right after.
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0: Thank you, Stephanie. This next one, not the Beatles' first single, but the first single to make number one. Number one in the British pop charts on Breakfast with the Beatles. From the coast.

Oh, boys, we go through so much political hooey. Song always just reverberates. That Come Together on Breakfast with the Beatles from the Coast. That was done originally. The idea was going to be a campaign song for Timothy Leary running for governor of California against Ronald Reagan. And as John said, as a campaign song, that wouldn't have been so good. As a Beatles song, a whole other thing. Come Together, Hard Day's Night, Strawberry Fields Forever, and the Beatles' first number one single in England, 1963, and Please, Please Me. I want to go to the Beatles' love. And, well, first...

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1: You know, as the days go by, I become less and less inclined to think that we're going to ever see the Beatles' Love come back again, but there's still a lot of talk about it. You know, they lost their venue in Vegas, very successful for many, many years. Vicki and I were privileged to actually catch it, oh God, several years ago. And one of the most effective things I ever saw, forget about Beatles, just in terms of stage quality and the audio, oh my God. A lot of work from Giles Martin, of course, George's son. George overseeing the whole project, redoing Beatles songs, unheard of till then, for the Beatles Love Project. This one, George Martin described as a blend of the mysticism of George Harrison with the mysticism of John Lennon on Breakfast with the Beatles from the Coast.

0: Five guys, four pianos, and a note that sounds like it'll go on forever. That's how it was described, the way John wanted it done. They all sat there and just held that chord as long as they could. And, of course, the engineer kept dragging the sound up to keep it going. And still, the centerpiece of Sgt. Pepper, A Day in the Life. Love You Too, Penny Lane, 8 days a week. The Blackbird Yesterday medley from the Beatles' Love. And started off with, I say, George Martin called it the mysticism of George meets the mysticism of John. Within You, Without You, and Tomorrow Never Knows. Put together. Ooh, look at the time. Sarah is here. Say one more big thank you to our sponsors.
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0: Now officially passing the baton to the very capable, Sarah Hay. Always glad to see Sarah. She will take you through your mid-morning Mendocino County Sunday on into the afternoon. You know the deal, as the Beatles say, their one live appearance at the end of the cartoon. Only one way to go out. Singing.

0: just saying good night to you all, and God bless you.
1: Well, there we go. My favorite way to start a Sunday, here with Tom, of course, and 8 to 10-ish. Every Sunday morning, we have Breakfast with the Beatles with our longtime thanks to our friends at Napa Auto Parts in Fort Bragg. Good morning, Napa Auto Parts. They're open 7 days a week, including right now on Sunday. Thank you also to Tom, you know, and he hands me a pretend baton. I, of course, turn it into a pretend microphone to sing along on Mendocino County's FM, KOZT Fort Bragg. Our friends just call us The Coast. I'm Sarah. And hey, look, it's you. I'm so glad you're here. Let's do some Van Morrison to start with, from The Coast.

and I'm not playing tricks. When you don't have no freeloaders, I can get their kicks. Well, that's nobody's business.

0: There's a classic from Tom Petty and the Heartbreakers, From the Coast, Giving Us American Girl. One from David Bowie in the middle, too. And according to the Coast Book of Days, it was 46 years ago today that he began his run as the Elephant Man. That was in Denver on today's date in 1980. But that went so well that it was later that year that he was the lead in a Broadway production. And in David Bowie news, there's a collection of songs recorded in 1960 with producer Shel Talmy when he was still known as Davy Jones instead of David Bowie, that's coming out in September with 10 previously unheard tracks. That'll be available on CD and digital and includes contributions from session player Jimmy Page and piano player Nicky Hopkins, too. It's called David Bowie, the Shel Talmy Recordings, and is set for September 18th. Right there from David Bowie, we heard Changes, and Van Morrison started the set doing Days Like This. And days like this may be not the best beach day if you are looking for pure, unadulterated sunshine. Yeah, if you're here in Mendocino County and nearby points beyond, you probably started the day or maybe still in fog. Yeah, patchy morning fog breaking up to mostly cloudy skies. Let's call it partly sunny around the county today and then back to cloudy tonight with some patchy to dense fog tonight and a slight chance of thunderstorms added to the forecast for much of inland Mendocino County, too. Now, that's not to say it's cold. I mean, well, the coast is always cooler. We're in the 60s, which is, you know, typically our comfort zone. Inland temperatures, though, basically in the 90s, ranges from mid to upper 80s in Philo to 98 in Covelo. Want to see for yourself? Go ahead and visit your friends from the coast for weather by visiting KOZT.com and click on the link that says Weather, Power, Roads, and Rivers. And some Roseanne Cash and Emmylou Harris next.
1: 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Toy Story 5 reunites Woody, Buzz, and the whole gang for another heartwarming adventure. 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
0: Excellent. Thank you, Terry. I know my daughter Billy's really been looking forward to seeing The Odyssey. I think she and a friend are going to go check that out tomorrow. And good morning to Coast Cinemas, our friends and neighbors here on Franklin Street in Fort Bragg. They're there early on weekends for the summer with the Camp Coast Cinema series of family favorite movies. Yeah, showing movies at 10:30 on Saturday and Sunday mornings for the summer. And this weekend has been Sing and Hotel for Pets. Next weekend will be Boss Baby and the Lorax. You can check that out, get tickets, see what's still to come for Camp Coast Cinemas by visiting the website at thecoastcinemas.com. And as promised, this one is taken out of Restoration, the songs of Elton John and Bernie Taupin, this one done by Roseanne Cash and Emmylou Harris from the Coast.

0: There's a fun one out of From Here to Now to You from Jack Johnson from the Coast and Tape Deck. Also heard a classic from the band Up on Cripple Creek, a Coast exclusive from John Fogerty. That was part of a radio-only concert that we carried here on the Coast back in 1997, and that version of Blue Boy. And Roseanne Cash and Emmylou Harris were at the top of the set from the Coast with their version of Elton John's This Train Don't Stop There Anymore. And on a Sunday, July the 19th, I'm glad to have you here with me and whatever you're doing with your weekend. I hope it has been and continues to be good. And if you're doing stuff in the Fort Bragg area and maybe taking pictures, well, I want to make sure you know that the great Fort Bragg photo contest is going on now. Yeah, Fort Bragg is photogenic with incredible shots wherever you look. But did you know that perfect picture from the North Coast could win you $1,000 in cash and prizes? Yeah, just by posting it to Instagram with the hashtag Fort Bragg Photos. Now, these pictures do need to be taken within or nearby the city of Fort Bragg, and specifically that means no photos taken north of McCarricker State Park, east of Jackson Demonstration Forest, or south of Casper. The entire North Coast obviously is beautiful, but we're looking specifically for the Fort Bragg area for this contest. So you put that hashtag Fort Bragg Photos and a category hashtag. Categories include coastal, pets, downtown, forest, and food. So basically you add a Fort Bragg in front of each of those. Hashtag Fort Bragg Coastal, hashtag Fort Bragg Pets, for example. So now through September 30th, you can enter the Great Fort Bragg Photo Contest. There is a link from a listing in the Coastline calendar that will take you to visitfortbraggcalifornia.com for all of the details. Get to taking pictures. Get those posted on Instagram, and maybe you will be a winner. The winners will be chosen by a panel of Fort Bragg artists and city officials, and winners will be announced in October. Again, look for that listing in the Coastline calendar, KOZT.com.
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0: Out of Octoon Baby, there's you two from the coast doing one. John Mayer, two, Queen of California, and solo acoustic Jackson Browne from the Japanese edition of that release. That was Shadow Dream Song. Celebrate art and community amongst the blooms at the 33rd Art in the Gardens. These festivities at Mendocino Coast Botanical Gardens have fun for all ages on Saturday, August 1st and Sunday, August 2nd. 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
1: Yeah, you know, when we were talking about the great Fort Bragg photo contest a little while ago, Botanical Gardens falls into that region. You can get some beautiful photos there, too. And boy, the dahlias are just going off right now. I was there a couple of days ago. I go see the dahlias every year. And every year, I'm struck all over again by the intricacy and variety of the dahlia garden. So beautiful. Can't recommend it enough. Head to the Mendocino Coast Botanical Gardens, stop and get a treat or a drink from our friends at Rhodey's Cafe, a little grab and go, and head out toward the dahlias. Maybe you'll get to see Jim deadheading with his modified shop vac. I love it. And the 33rd annual Art in the Gardens coming up the first weekend in August. How lucky are we? You can get some information by the listing in the Coastline calendar and a link from right from our front page to take you there by going to KOZT.com. And we'll get into one from Bob Seger and the Silver Bullet Band now from the coast.

wonder how far off I sat and wondered. Started humming a song from 1962. Ain't it funny how the night moves when you just don't seem to have as much to lose. Strange how the night moves.

0: Saw that Robert Plant is going to receive a Lifetime Achievement Award from Americana Music Association. And the Americana Awards and Honors coming up in Nashville in September. And Robert Plant to receive Lifetime Achievement. Right there, we went back to Led Zeppelin days and a classic from Led Zeppelin 3, Since I've Been Loving You. James Taylor did Don't Let Me Be Lonely and a classic from Bob Seger and the Silver Bullet Band, Night Moves. We are Mendocino County's FM, KOZT Fort Bragg. Our friends just call us The Coast, and I've got one ready to go out of his release from just a couple years ago, Gardens Old, Flowers New. 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
1: There's once more boys around the sun, we'll sail a breeze that blows, and pray these winds will bring us safely home.

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0: That recording is part of Live in New York City from Paul Simon from the Coast to Late in the Evening. A classic from Joni Mitchell in there. We heard Urge for Going, and we heard one from Tom Rush, too, from the Coast, One More Time Around the Sun. He called that one a sea shanty for the winter solstice. He said that was another one he wrote, tried out, and then forgot, but pulled back up to include in Garden's Old Flowers New a couple of years ago. And your friends from the Coast, we are so proud to be media sponsor welcoming Tom Rush to the Mendocino Music Festival this coming Thursday. 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It is a delightful interview. Actually, you'll hear Kate say one of the easiest interviews that she's done, because he is certainly himself easy and warm and oh so talented and part of our Mendocino Music Festival for the first time. Actually, he tells Kate in that interview that while he's been all over California, I'm pretty sure it'll be his first time here, and he'll be taking the stage in the tent on the Headlands in Mendocino this coming Thursday, the 23rd. Again, you can get details by visiting our website, kozt.com, a link from our front page, or listings in the Coastline calendar. 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

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Classic ELO, Can't Get It Out of My Head. Also heard early Stephen Stills. That recording dates back to 1968, and the tapes were Left, Lost, Found, and then finally released in 2007, including that version of Helplessly Hoping. Leonard Cohen started that set for us from the coast. Coming back to you. 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Well, he's been a family favorite since I was a child, and I've got the album The Natural Blues pulled out because it's so good. And here's one from it, from Taj Mahal, from The Coast.

0: Out of Big Whiskey and the Rugrux King, there's Dave Matthews Band doing Funny the Way It Is. Classic Traffic 2, Light Up or Leave Me Alone. Don Henley did Not Enough Love in the World. And Taj Mahal from the Coast out of 1968's The Natural Blues. The Katy, by the way, in Train Talk refers to the historic Missouri-Kansas-Texas Railroad. The KT. Taj Mahal, by the way, along with Keb Mo, together known as Tajmo, going to be playing very nearby here. They're going to be in Santa Rosa, Rohnert Park, at the Green Music Center, which is on the grounds of Sonoma State University in September. Tajmo, September the 5th. Right there from Taj Mahal, we heard, "She caught the KT and left me a mule to ride." Well, maybe not looking to catch the KT, but the MTA. I have another reminder for you from your friends from the coast. Several of our MTA, Mendocino Transit Authority, bus routes are going to run on new schedules starting tomorrow. We have been telling you this, but we want to make sure that you know so that your schedule doesn't get messed up. The changes affect routes 1, 5, 9, 20, 60, and 75. So do check your route before traveling tomorrow and after tomorrow. That's July the 20th. You can check those routes by visiting MTA. We have that as a link from the listing in the Coastline calendar. Or you can also call 1-800-696-4MTA. 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That is a reminder from your friends from the coast. Find it again in the Coastline calendar, KOZT.com.
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0: Hey, Frankie's. Yes, and may I just say today is the perfect day to stop and see our friends at Frankie's Pizza and Ice Cream Parlor. Get yourself some pizza, definitely some locally made Cowlicks ice cream, because today is National Ice Cream Day. Yep, July the 19th, head into Frankie's in Mendocino. Actually, this special day's calendar says not only is it National Ice Cream Day, but also National Play Day and National Daiquiri Day. So if you are creative and over 21, I think you probably can find ways to combine all three. It is a Sunday, July the 19th. I'm glad to have you here with me. I'm Sarah, and some Eric Clapton now from the coast.

0: I'm talking about.
1: That's what I'm talking about. I like that previously unreleased version from Steve Miller Band from the coast of Babies Calling Me Home. Roxy Music in the middle did Avalon, and Eric Clapton gave us Circus. And a Sunday, July 19th. Thanks for giving me a little time with you today. We are Mendocino County's FM, KOZT for Bragg. Our friends just call us The Coast. I'm Sarah. Got one ready to go at a nick of time now from Bonnie Raitt from The Coast.

0: That's Dr. John from The Coast, out of the album called Things Happen That Way that was released posthumously, and with some help from the ever-so-recognizable voice of Aaron Neville and Nashville singer-songwriter Katie Pruitt, who provides a female vocal in that version of Traveling Wilburys' Into the Line. Eddie Money, too, from The Coast, did Two Tickets to Paradise. We heard acoustic Bruce Hornsby doing See the Same Way, and Bonnie Raitt from The Coast, Thing Called Love. And I do love having you here with me for some Sunday, July 19th. I'm Sarah, and I have another reminder for you from your friends from the coast. So fun this week, Fourth Friday Food Trucks back in Fort Bragg. Yeah, this weekend, this Friday is Fourth Friday and Fourth Friday Food Trucks back at the Redwood Coast Senior Center on Friday. 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My family and I, likely to see you there. That listing is also in the Coastline calendar and on Facebook. 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
1: Hi, this is John from North Star Nursery, Garden, and Home. One of my favorite annuals is Mimulus, also known as monkey flower. These flowers just go non-stop, and when they start looking bad, I clear cut them to the ground and start fertilizing with Maxi Fertilizer. The flowers are assorted in colors like red, orange, cream, rust, and pink. They are classified as annuals, but on the coast, they are treated as a perennial. On the coast, they take full sun, and in the inland areas, they like shade. Hummingbirds and bees love them with their tubular flowers. They look great in the ground or in a pot. They cascade beautifully, so a great spiller for your thriller, filler, and spiller recipe. So come see us at North Star Nursery, Garden, and Home, where inspiration takes root.

How about one of their brand new ones? I read a quote from Ronnie Wood. He said, Hackney Diamonds was breaking the ice, and Foreign Tongues is the flow that comes from it. Here's some of that flow. One of the brand new ones out of Foreign Tongues. We'll make it a yesterday and today with Rolling Stones, new from the coast.

0: classic Rolling Stones to wrap up a Yesterday and Today set. That one going back to 1965's Out of Our Heads, I Can't Get No Satisfaction. And brand new music from Rolling Stones, that one out of Foreign Tongues with Keith leading off on vocals. And I read that a purchase of that album through Apple gets you a bonus track, which is a second to feature late drummer Charlie Watts. It's called Bad Luck Hideaway and was recorded during their blues and lonesome sessions. And don't forget, you can dive deep into that new album with a Foreign Tongues radio special coming up on Saturday, August 1st with your friends from the coast. 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Join us for Rolling Stones Foreign Tongues special on Saturday, August 1st. The one we heard right there from Rolling Stones, Some of Us. And a birthday to celebrate next.
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0: Sir Brian May was born on today's day, July 19th of 1947, according to the Coast Book of Days. Songwriter, producer, performer, commander of the Order of the British Empire, doctor of astrophysics, fellow of the Royal Astronomical Society. The dude collaborates on space missions. I mean, he is too cool. Plus, he's totally into animals. He's a master guitarist and a founding member of Queen. Pretty much my best friend in my own little world. Happy birthday, Brian May. Here's Queen from the coast.

0: So good. That's out of Teaser and the Firecat from Cat Stevens, Bitter Blue. Van Morrison, too, Piper at the Gates of Dawn, and classic Queen at the top of the set, helping us to wish a very happy birthday to Sir Brian May. Born on today's date, 1947. Right there, we pulled one out of A Night at the Opera. You're my best friend.
1: There's nothing quite like a quiet morning on the Mendocino Coast. What makes it perfect? The warm, unmistakable scent of fresh baked bread drifting through the salty air. 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
0: Hey, next weekend there's going to be a Jug Handle Nature Run. Yeah, another reminder from your friends from the coast, a free run this coming Saturday, July 25th. It'll be from 8 to 10. It is free, although donations are truly, truly appreciated. You'll meet at the Jug Handle State Reserve parking lot, which is off of Highway 1, just on the north side of Casper, and join a fun group run on the ecological staircase trail at Jug Handle. It's so incredible. Every step really is like a step back in time. Now, you'll start with some trail running tips from our friend Sid Garza-Hillman, who is a certified UESCA running coach and Mendo Park's executive director. And then you'll embark on this 5-mile run up the ecological staircase. You'll travel through 4 unique ecosystems across 3 ancient marine terraces. It's amazing. One of my favorite areas. And at stops along the way, California State Parks interpreter Kenzie Lamb will also share stories hidden in the plants and geology of this landscape. Really wonderful opportunity, and reveals how it's changed over hundreds of thousands of years and continues to do so. Bring your own water bottle. They'll provide water and fruit and granola bars, thanks to Mendo Parks. Running experience is required. Our local trails, you know, feature routes and hills and uneven terrain, so you should have some experience. Parking is limited. There's one porta potty in the parking lot, just some convenience notes, and the program can be canceled for severe weather or other emergencies. Now, I want to make sure you know about this now, because they do require an RSVP. There's limited space, so RSVP. You can email director@mendoparks.org, and you can find all of that information. That's a listing in the Coastline Calendar at KOZT.com. And from a fun run to a long walk, Bruce Springsteen and the E Street Band now from the coast. Yeah.

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0: A Sunday, July 19th, I'm Sarah. Thanks for being here with me, taking your friends from the coast with you through some of a Sunday. We are grateful for your company always, and anyways that you are able to listen, because you do have options. Hallelujah for the digital age. If you're here in Mendocino County and nearby points beyond, maybe you're listening on FM radio at 95.3, 95.9. Welcome. 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All the digital resources, wherever you are or are going, take your friends from the coast with you. There is a link for more information. It says how to listen when you go to our website, and you don't need logins or subscriptions or anything like that. Take your pick, and thanks. And how about one from Brothers in Arms, Dire Straits, from the coast.

0: Our musical tart has taken us back to 1968 with Paul Butterfield Blues Band. They're doing In My Own Dream. Classic The Who, too. 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Ray Davies did Working Man's Cafe, and from Dire Straits from the Coast, Walk of Life.
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0: We have another birthday to celebrate for July 19th, according to the Coast Book of Days. He was born on this date, 1947, and I've got one ready to go from the album On the Border that he wrote. Story goes that this song started as a tribute to his old friend Dwayne Allman, who always greeted him with, "Hey, my man," giving the song its title, but became more a tribute to his friend and former bandmate in Flying Burrito Brothers, Graham Parsons. Happy birthday today to Bernie Ledden, singer, songwriter, multi-instrumentalist, and a founding member with Eagles from the Coast.

That original mono version goes back to 1964 out of Another Side of Bob Dylan from the Coast and It Ain't Me, Babe. Neil Young in the middle on stage at Massey Hall from 1971, that performance of Old Man, and Eagles before that from the Coast, helping us to wish happy birthday to Bernie Ledden, who was born on today's day, 1947, in the Coast Book of Days. There out of On the Border, we heard his My Man. 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Hey, the second annual Willits Fest is coming up this Saturday, which is July the 25th, a local artist showcase with live music all day long. Not only some terrific live music, but also vendors and a kids zone, and it's all a benefit for the Willits Charter High School Performing Arts Program. 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And you can find that information again. That's another reminder from your friends from the coast. 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And Acoustic Boz Gags now from the coast.

A little medley out of For Every Man from Jackson Browne from the Coast. Take It Easy, Our Lady of the Well. Peter Gabriel was in there too with one that was recorded in Athens, that version of Here Comes the Flood. Also live from Eric Clapton out of One More Car, One More Rider, we heard Badge and Acoustic Boz Scaggs before that from the Coast, Sierra. And another birthday to remember out of the Coast Book of Days on Mendocino County's FM, KOZT Fort Bragg. Our friends just call us The Coast, and the late Keith Godshow was born on today's date, 1948. We'll remember him here with one out of Terrapin Station. It's Grateful Dead from The Coast.

0: There's one pulled out of Before These Crowded Streets from Dave Matthews Band from the Coast. That was Crush. Subdudes 2 did You'll Be Satisfied. We heard John Mellencamp giving us a hand to hold on to and pulled one out from Grateful Dead from the Coast. That's out of the Terrapin Station album, helping us to remember the life of Keith Godshow on his birth date. He was born July 19th, 1948, according to the Coast Book of Days. Happy, celestial birthday to Keith Godshow. And in other Grateful Dead news, there's going to be another massive box set. Summer Magic 1985 marked their 20th anniversary tour and features 7 previously unreleased concerts. It'll be issued as a limited release in September. Plus, the Merriweather Post Pavilion show of the set will also be issued as a separate 3-CD or 4-CD set. That box set coming out September the 18th. And of course, Tuesdays, join your friends from the Coast for a full hour, the original Grateful Dead Hour, Tuesday nights at 9 o'clock. 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
0: Hey, the Elk Volunteer Fire Department has their 20th annual summer barbecue coming up this Saturday, July 25th. 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You can find that listing in the Coastline calendar at KOZT.com. I found one here from John Mayer from the Coast.

0: Classic Bonnie Raitt from the coast out of 1975's Home Plate. What do you want the boy to do? The great Fred Neil in there too, doing Handful of Gimme. And John Mayer from the coast, I Guess I Just Feel Like. Wonderful event coming up. Make plans for Art in the Gardens.
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From REM, we started the set, Man on the Moon. And looks like it's just about Joe's turn. Yeah, time tends to get away from me, but here we are, a Sunday afternoon, and time for the Cup of Joe show. What do you say we help get him started with some Bruce Springsteen straight ahead? 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Thank you, Kate. Truly is such a wonderful program, Kate's interview and music with Tom Rush, that is now available as a podcast. And we're just a few days off now from Tom Rush appearing at our Mendocino Music Festival. Yeah, your friends from the coast, proud media sponsor, welcoming him into the big tent on the Headlands in Mendocino for the first time. Yeah, he's going to be there on Thursday this week. That is the 23rd, and there is a quick link to take you to the music festival from our front page for more information at KOZT.com. Thanks also for sharing some of your day with me. I'm Sarah, and until next Sunday, yeah, I'll be in After Breakfast with the Beatles once again. Between now and then, continue to laugh hard, love big, and be good. Enjoy afternoon with Joe. Vicky will be here tonight. Little Steven's Underground Garage at 9. Lots to come. And Bruce Springsteen and the E Street Band right here from the coast.

Thank you, Sarah. Now it is my turn. You got Joe on your radio, Joe Cita here, and you're listening to Mendocino County's FM, KOZT, Fort Bragg. Our friends just call us the Coast. It is Mendocino Music Festival time, and I'm going to start off with one from a performer that's coming up on Thursday night that we are delighted to be sponsoring. That would be Tom Rush, and we are very much looking forward to that show, so let's get a taste right now from the Coast.

0: Robert Plant and the Sensational Space Shifters from the Coast, Rainbow. James Taylor before that with Rainy Day Man, and Tom Rush got us started, who will be at the Mendocino Music Festival's Great Big White Tent on the Headlands this Thursday at 7:30. We heard River Song from the Vineyard Sound Volume 2. And again, if you want to check out the podcast interview that Kate did with Tom Rush, go to our homepage and click the Facebook link to take you right to our Facebook page where you can find the link to the podcast. Coming up next, we've got a birthday for an eagle.
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0: Happy birthday wishes going out to original Eagle and original Flying Burrito Brother member, Bernie Ledden. He left the Eagles right before the end of 75, before Hotel California. But he's done a major impact with folks like, oh my gosh, the Stone Ponies, Alabama, Russ Jaeger, John Denver, Rita Coolidge, Stevie Nicks, Randy Newman, and the list goes on and on. Happy birthday wishes going out to Bernie Ledden from the Coast.

0: You two from the coast where the streets have no name. Traffic before that with Rock and Roll Stew. Sounds like a tasty item. Pink Floyd before that with Time from Dark Side of the Moon. And Eagles got us started to help celebrate the birthday of Bernie Ledden. That was On the Border, the title track of the 74 release. Coming up next, I got some new music for you from Bruce Hornsby.
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0: Got a new album that just came out in April called Indigo Park from Bruce Hornsby. Let's check it out from the coast.

0: Reet Petit indeed. That was Van Morrison from the Coast with Jackie Wilson Said. Spirit before that gave us Nature's Way from the 12 Dreams of Dr. Sardonicus. And Bruce Hornsby got us started with one from his new album, Indigo Park. That was Sliver of Time. As we head toward the bottom, well, I should say we're on the upswing, heading toward the 4 o'clock hour. We're going to take one from one of my favorite album names, Drum Hat Buddha.
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0: If you knew that Drum Hat Buddha was an album from Dame Carter and Tracy Grammer, well, you should be playing Racine's Incredible Rock Quiz every Monday through Friday morning with our morning show, Dredd and Rogalski. It'll get your brain going, stir up that gray matter, and could score you some Cool Coast gear if you're the first one to guess the answer. That's Monday through Friday morning with the morning show right here, Dredd and Rogalski. And all you got to do is listen along to win. So do that, won't you? Oh, by the way, it's brought to you by Racine's Art and Office Supply in the heart of Fort Bragg. So, from the aforementioned Drum Hat Buddha, it's Dave Carter and Tracy Grammer from the Coast.

Bob Dylan from the coast, that's Dignity. Steely Dan before that with Bodhisattva. Neil Young in there with After the Gold Rush, an acoustic concert performance from his Songs for Judy. And Dave Carter and Tracy Grammer got us started with The Gentle Arms of Eden from the album Drum Hat Buddha. Well, that's now got us into the 4 o'clock hour. You got Joe on your radio, Joe Cita here, and I'm going to keep this long set of music going with one from down the road wherever. It's Mark Knopfler here on Mendocino County's FM, KOZT, Fort Bragg. Our friends just call us the Coast.

0: Tom Petty from the Coast. That's To Find a Friend with Ringo on drums. Find that on the Wildflowers release. Joan Osborne before that with One of Us. And Mark Knopfler got us started with Nobody Does That from the album Down the Road Wherever. Now, I want to say congratulations to Susan and Carl Aspel from the Blue Sky Nursery in Redwood Valley because they scored in last week's Coast Coffee Break. That's right. They got a big old bag of our blend of Thanksgiving coffee, roasted and blended by our local Thanksgiving coffee company, and a Teeth Richards ceramic coffee mug. That's our smiling shark in shades. So between those two things, that's the recipe for a better Monday. And you could have a better Monday tomorrow if you enter today on the website. Look for Coast Coffee Break entry. Click on that and give us just enough information to get a hold of you so we can say congratulations, you won. That's it. No silly human tricks. Just great coffee on its way doing good from your friends from the coast. Now, speaking of the coast, here's a message from Coast Cinemas.
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0: Thank you, Terry. Keep doing that wonderful magic there. And while you do, I'm going to help celebrate a Grateful Dead birthday. We're talking about the keyboardist for the Grateful Dead, Keith Godshaw, born on this date. Would have been 78 years ago today. Alas, we lost him back when he was 32. But we still have that great music. And right now, here's one from the Mars Hotel. Happy birthday, Keith Godshaw. It's the Grateful Dead from the coast.

0: Birds from the Coast, Bells of Rimney. Jackson Browne before that, the next voice you hear, the title track of his 97 set. And Grateful Dead got us started to help celebrate the anniversary of the birth of Keith Godshaw. We heard U.S. Blues from the Mars Hotel. Coming up next, how can you not play something from an album called Mr. Bad Example?
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0: Beatles from the Coast, one that Tom didn't get to this morning on Breakfast with the Beatles. But I sure recommend that you check it out if you're a Beatles fan. And even if you're not, you'll find out more about the Fab Four than you ever thought possible and hear a whole bunch of music at the same time. So Tom does it like nobody else, and it's brought to you every Sunday morning by Napa Auto Parts, Fort Bragg, open 7 days a week. Before the Beatles, we had that little old band from East L.A., Los Lobos, with Hearts of Stone, and Warren Zevon got us started from the album Mr. Bad Example, that was Searching for a Heart. Coming up next, how about another new-ish release? Still feels very new to me.
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0: 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This one comes from the album Chance Worth Taking. It's Mark Broussard teaming up with Joe Bonamassa from the Coast.